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1: I own a struggling pottery stall in Thebes. Spent every ounce of grain I had on a billboard in the Valley of the Kings. I tell you, those hieroglyphic artists ain't cheap. So now I'm pushing limestone, just until things turn around and someone living sees my ad.
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3: With an update from WindsorNewsToday.ca, I'm Adele Loisel. A driver is dead and others are hurt after a two-vehicle crash yesterday afternoon on Cabana Road West. The impact caused one vehicle to roll on its side. Cabana is open now between Rankin and Charlevoix Avenue. Meanwhile, police say a 62-year-old man is dead after a hit-and-run involving a pedestrian on Sunday night. That was on Tecumseh Road East at Princess Avenue. The driver took off, but police arrested a 19-year-old man about an hour later. Windsor mayoral candidate Drew Dilkin says he'll use strong mayor powers to veto any vote on allowing four units as of right in the city.
4: You can count on me to use strong mayor powers. I will have your back like I have on the last two votes. I will protect your largest investment and your neighborhood.
3: Dilkins plans to ask residents for their opinion on urban densification before the election next month. He's running against 10 other candidates for mayor. And U.S. President Trump thinks he can strike a trade deal with Canada in the coming weeks. New import bans on Canadian goods are now in effect. The Globe and Mail says he told reporters yesterday Canadian trade officials will say, "Sir, we are sorry." In Ottawa, officials refused to respond. Sunshine today and 23, clear tonight with fog patches overnight and 14, and cloudy 25 tomorrow. For more on these and other stories, go to WindsorNewsToday.ca.
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0: Country. Weather and traffic.
1: Another really beautiful fall day. We'll get sunshine today with a high of 23 on the way. At the Gordie Howe, there's no delays for U.S.-bound passenger vehicles. 25 minutes for U.S.-bound trucks there. There's no delays U.S.-bound at the tunnel, and it's 5 minutes for all U.S.-bound traffic at the Ambassador Bridge. New in the city today, the intersection of Erie Street East and Victoria has intermittent lane restrictions. The intersection of Giles Boulevard East and Howard, that's closed right now. Howard Avenue and Division have lane restrictions in both directions between the EC Row and Marinette Avenue. Out in the county, Highway 3 in Essex and Kingsville still down to one lane each way, and Maidstone Avenue in Essex is still closed at Talbot Street North. If you have a news or a traffic tip, call or text Windsor's Canadian Tire Country Line whenever it's safe to do so at 519-258-2593.
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14: Well, it turns out Hockey Night in Canada returns after all. The CBC, after 90 years, going strong.
15: They're going to be featuring 8 primetime professional women's hockey league games. Yes, they've teamed up with the PWHL for 8 games on Saturday nights instead of the NHL. And that's because their partnership with the NHL ended last year when this sub-licensing agreement that they had with Rogers expired.
14: Makes sense. There's way more hockey than NHL out there, so good on them. A December 5th matchup between the Montreal Victoire and the expansion team out of Hamilton will be the first women's hockey game to be featured on Hockey Night in Canada. So coming up in a couple months on the 5th of December.
15: A viral review of Meta's new $3.99 Instagram Plus subscription really showed just how creepy it is. Apparently, it can show you if people are re-watching your stories.
16: This is the thing that made me the most uncomfortable in the last week and has made me not want to use Instagram ever again. Basically, what this feature does is you can see the timestamp at which someone has first watched your stories. You will see a number of people whose timestamps change and they jump back to the top. Maybe someone watched your story 1 hour ago, and then some number of other people watched your story, and then they watched your story again 1 minute ago, and again, and again. And all day long, you can watch as certain people's names continue to jump to the top of your list. Instagram has created all of these new social behaviors that exist only online and not in person.
14: Okay, creepy maybe, but it also means that maybe your content was good and people want to watch it over and over again.
15: Or you have a stalker.
14: Or that too, to turn it darker.
15: Meanwhile, a woman who wrote the book called Divorce Happens has sparked a bit of an online debate. Her name is Olivia, and she claims men are deliberately extending their bathroom time to escape domestic duties. Mike,
14: what?
15: How do you feel about this?
14: Who would ever do that? Not domestic duties necessarily, but...
15: Maybe your children?
14: Yeah, maybe years ago.
15: A little private time?
14: Maybe. In a post recently, she argued the bathroom is the ultimate domestic escape hatch. You cannot reasonably deny another human being access to the toilet, she wrote, calling it one of the most powerful sentences available to a person who lives with other people. Says, I gotta go, you gotta go. Smartphones, she added, make the tactic nearly undetectable.
15: A piece went viral, drawing a lot of mockery on social media, saying, women don't even want you to poop, one user wrote. No, I think it's just that... They want you to do your business and come back out. They don't want you to disappear for 45 minutes.
14: Yeah, or an hour and a half, which means that maybe you have to go to the hospital and you have some kind of medical issue. Not that you want to escape duties at home.
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1: It's another Cohen Hiley Legal Minute. I'm with Connor Leno, a wills and estates lawyer at Cohen Hiley. How often should someone update their will and powers of attorney?
2: While everyone should have a will and powers of attorney regardless of their circumstances, there are certain key moments when you should consider creating or updating them. Major life changes are an important trigger, such as getting married, having children or grandchildren, going through a separation, or the passing of someone you've named in your documents. Financial changes are just as significant. 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
1: With an update from WindsorNewsToday.ca, I'm Adele Loisel. The OPP is looking for a Kingsville woman who was reported missing yesterday. 42-year-old Stacy Percivali was last seen around 8 on Thorncrest Street. Call the OPP if you know where she is. A fatal crash on Cabana Road West yesterday afternoon. Two vehicles collided, one rolled. A driver was rushed to the hospital but died soon after. Others suffered minor injuries. Cabana Road West is open again between Rankin Avenue and Charlevoix. The U.S. import ban on some Canadian products went into effect at midnight, and U.S. President Trump thinks he'll have a deal with Canada in a matter of weeks. The Globe and Mail says Ottawa hasn't responded. Trump told reporters yesterday he believes Canadian officials will come in and say, "Sir, we're sorry." The RCMP is involved now after threats were sent to Islamic schools across the country. Police in Ottawa, Waterloo, Peel, London, and Montreal say schools in their areas got them. In Vancouver, CBC News says police have increased patrols. And OpenAI says it won't release its latest AI model next month. Internal testing showed it didn't meet the company's safety and alignment standards. Thomson Reuters says the new model was supposed to handle tasks without human assistance. Up to 23, sunny today, clear tonight with fog patches and 14 overnight. Tomorrow will be cloudy and 25. For more on these and other stories, go to WindsorNewsToday.ca.
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0: weather and traffic.
1: Sunny skies and mild today. We'll get up to 23 degrees. New in the city today, the intersection of Erie Street East and Victoria has intermittent lane restrictions. Westbound Tecumseh Road West has lane restrictions at Crawford Avenue. The intersection of Dougal Avenue and Norfolk Street have lane restrictions for sidewalk improvements. Out in the county, work is underway on sewer replacement along County Road 22. From east of Rourke Line to Old Tecumseh Road, on Rourke Line, Puce Road, IC Roy Drive, Mancini, and Poplar Drive. At the Gordie Howe right now, we have a 5-minute wait for U.S.-bound passenger vehicles, 10 minutes there for U.S.-bound trucks. There's no delays for U.S.-bound passenger vehicles at the Ambassador Bridge. It's 5 minutes there for U.S.-bound trucks, and there's no delays U.S.-bound at the tunnel. If you have a news or a traffic tip, call or text Windsor's Canadian Tire Country Line whenever it's safe to do so at 519-258-2593.
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9: 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Supporting acts are Muscadine Bloodline, Randy Houser, Jake Worthington, and Hannah McFarland.
8: Now, the tour shares its name with Green's album, which just came out September 18th. It features collaborations with Worthington and McFarland. Pre-sale tickets begin today, and then general on sale will start this Friday. And Green will actually be donating $1 per ticket to local schools.
9: Which is awesome. Concert will be at Toronto's RBC Theatre June 11th of the new year, and he stops at Pine Knob 2 weeks after that, June 25th.
8: Raven McIntyre has opened up about missing a phone call from Dolly Parton shortly before Dolly's death on August 25th, following a brief battle with cancer.
9: Reba told ET she was in a meeting when Parton called in late July and was unable to reach her afterwards.
10: She did call me the last of July, and I was in a meeting and I missed her call. And I tried to get back in touch with her and I couldn't. Never made connection. And then when Lisa Davis, my buddy, called me the morning of the 25th and she said, Dolly's gone, I thought, I'll never know why she called me. I'll find out one day.
8: The two collaborated on Does He Love You back in 2021 and co-hosted the 2019 CMA Awards.
9: And Reba later performed a tribute at the Emmys and posted a heartfelt farewell on X, writing, there will be another you.
8: Chase Matthew just wrapped up opening up for Jason Aldean on his Songs About Us tour. And as a thank you gift, Chase bought Jason a 1968 Pontiac Le Mans From Facebook Marketplace.
9: Of all places. He wanted to get Jason a vintage hot rod from 1968 because of the line from his song, My Kind of Party, pulling the cover off of 68. Jay says, quote, I've spent the last couple of months getting it dialed in and putting my own touches on it. But where else? But from Facebook Marketplace. Hit up our website for more country music news anytime, including Lainey Wilson. The video of hers is dividing fans.
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0: Good morning. Kicking off our Tuesday, it is Mike and Cheryl in the Big Breakfast. And if you celebrate happy NHL opening night a little bit later on tonight, they've expanded their regular season. They're now 84 games.
1: I didn't realize that was starting this year.
0: I had heard that a couple of times. I kind of forgot. But yeah, it's an 84-game schedule now.
1: Well, they did fewer preseason games, correct?
0: Which is fine by me. Fine by me if you want to shorten the preseason. Wings off for a couple of nights. They don't begin, I believe, until, is it Friday? I think they start off at Little Caesars Arena, downtown Detroit. But the Leafs get going tonight. They will be taking on the Habs. Great matchup in downtown Toronto, 7 p.m. So that is kicking off the NHL season. And if you like baseball, I know the Tigers, Blue Jays, they're out.
1: Mm-hmm.
0: But if you love the sport, you'll love a lot of baseball today. Four games?
1: Four games on the docket. Wild card series getting underway. So you got the Phillies and the Braves. I believe that starts at 2.
0: Okay.
1: Then you got White Sox, Houston, Astros. You got Yankees, Red Sox. And then Cubs, Padres at like 10 o'clock. So you can watch a lot of baseball for about 12 hours straight.
0: If you're like us and you're off work relatively early and you love baseball, this is a dream.
1: Oh, baseball nap. Those are my favorite.
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0: From WindsorNewsToday.ca, I'm Adele Boysell. The campaign for mayor of Windsor is heating up, with incumbent Drew Dilkins vowing he'll veto any vote that allows four units as of right.
1: My opponent is telling you he won't do it. He's going to agree with whatever city council agrees to. I'm going to say no, and I'm willing to use that power to defeat that issue if it's brought forward to the city council table.
0: He's referring to candidate Fred Francis, who has said he won't use strong mayor powers if elected. Francis and Dilkins are running against nine other candidates. Two fatal crashes in 2 days in Windsor. Yesterday, two vehicles collided on Cabana Road West near Rankin Avenue. The driver was rushed to the hospital but passed away soon after. Sunday night, police say a 62-year-old man died when he was struck by a vehicle on Tecumseh Road East. Police arrested a 19-year-old man an hour later. For the fifth year in a row, the University of Windsor's Master of Sport Management and Leadership program is number one in Canada. That in the 2026 Sport Business Postgraduate Course Rankings. And a big improvement in service at Canada's four biggest airports this summer. Nav Canada told Global News flights impacted by delays were down 85% compared to last year. That was at airports in Toronto, Montreal, Vancouver, and Calgary. Sunny 23 today, 14 overnight with fog patches, and cloudy 25 tomorrow. For more on these and other stories, go to WindsorNewsToday.ca.
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0: 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Proud to be Canadian. Windsor's big country.

0: Weather and traffic.
1: Mild temperatures on the way today. We'll get up to 23 with lots of sunshine in the county. Highway 3 in Essex and Kingsville is still down to one lane each way. And in Essex, Maidstone Avenue is closed at Talbot Street North. Sewer work is underway on County Road 42 as well from east of Work Line to Old Tecumseh Road. In the city, the intersection of Erie Street East and Victoria Avenue has intermittent lane restrictions. And the intersection of Giles Boulevard East and Howard Avenue is closed right now. At the border, it's a five-minute wait U.S. bound at the tunnel. At the Ambassador Bridge, there's no delays for U.S. bound passenger vehicles. It's 5 minutes for U.S. bound trucks. At the Gordie Howe, passenger vehicles are waiting 5 minutes U.S. bound, and U.S. bound trucks are waiting 10 minutes. If you have a news or a traffic tip, call or text Windsor's Canadian Tire Country Line whenever it's safe to do so at 519-258-2593.
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12: 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It's time for the Big Vibe to me.
13: It's Cornell with our feel-good stories of the day. According to a new study of charitable giving, one out of every three adults has given in some way to charity over the last year, whether that's donating items like food or toys or money or just volunteering their time. Baby boomers lead the way in charitable participation, 45% of donated money, 50% donating goods. Gen Z adults most likely to volunteer their time for charity. A successful school program put on by the United Way of Bruce Gray managed to supply backpacks and school supplies to over 2,400 students this year. That's roughly one out of every 10 students in the region. A 75-year-old hang glider crashed into a mountain in BC. He was left hanging about 200 feet from the top of the mountain, badly injured. When the story hit, another hang glider decided to jump into action. He joined an RCMP officer and they drove to the location. That's when Matthew Clark, without any climbing gear whatsoever, managed to shimmy up two narrow walls of the mountain, his back on one side, his feet on the other. He shimmied all the way up to the 75-year-old hang glider.
14: I did what I'm good at. I climbed up there. I think the adrenaline made me not really think about it too much. I do remember feeling very secure as I was climbing up. The most precarious, sketchiest spot was exiting onto the slope. I was grabbing onto some very small bushes to pull myself up, hoping that they're strong enough.
13: And using a knife tossed up to him by the officer down below, managed to cut him free.
14: He was able to throw his knife up to me, and luckily I caught it first try. It was a good throw as well.
13: He nursed the man's injuries and stayed with him for 3 hours until the helicopter arrived. He just received an award for his heroic efforts saving this man's life. And finally, a mother in Minnesota calls it a miracle that she was able to hear her late daughter's heartbeat again. After losing her daughter Autumn last year, she donated her organs, and now the mom, Stephanie Sharbuck, had a chance to meet the woman who received her daughter's heart. She'd come for a visit to thank Stephanie, and she brought a stethoscope with her.
0: You know, obviously she's not my daughter, and you know, so it's just, I think of her heart as still like kind of Autumn's in a way, so like, you know, it's just very confusing.
15: She's living through me, I feel, and helped kept me alive.
0: Yeah.
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0: It is Mike and Cheryl. Good morning. Big breakfast underway on this Tuesday morning and another beautiful day around here. Sunshine in the low to mid 20s later on this afternoon. You and I will not be on the air tomorrow, but for a pretty important reason.
1: It's National Truth and Reconciliation Day. So we'll be airing some special broadcasting with the Day to Listen in partnership with the Gord Downie and Chani Wenjack Fund. So news will still be running, so we'll still keep you up to date on everything going on in the community, but sort of our regular broadcast is going to be preempted.
0: Yeah, you can find out more on our website for that, so that's going on tomorrow morning. We do hope that you can stick around and listen to that important program. And coming up in a few minutes, we will get your take. We'll have a good idea, bad idea on a relatively new phenomenon that's happening with kids.
1: You've heard of pub crawls for adults, but what about a park crawl with a bunch of kids?
0: Honestly, it sounds exhausting to me. Exhausting. We'll let you know about this and what your take is in about 15 minutes.
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1: With an update from WindsorNewsToday.ca, I'm Adele Loisel. A driver is dead and others are hurt after a two-vehicle crash yesterday afternoon on Cabana Road West. The impact caused one vehicle to roll onto its side. Cabana is open now between Rankin and Charlevoix Avenue. Meanwhile, police now say a 62-year-old man is dead after a hit-and-run involving a pedestrian on Sunday night. That was on Tecumseh Road East at Princess Avenue. The driver took off, but police arrested a 19-year-old man about an hour later. Windsor mayoral candidate Drew Dilkins says he'll use strong mayor powers to veto any vote on allowing four units as of right in the city.
2: I will have your back like I have on the last two votes. I will protect your largest investment and your neighborhood.
1: Dilkins plans to ask residents for their opinion on urban densification before the election next month. He's running against 10 other candidates for mayor. And U.S. President Trump thinks he can strike a trade deal with Canada in the coming weeks. New import bans on Canadian goods are now in effect. The Globe and Mail says he told reporters yesterday Canadian trade officials will say, "Sir, we are sorry." In Ottawa, officials refused to respond. Sunshine today and 23, clear tonight with fog patches overnight and 14, and cloudy skies 25 tomorrow. 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

0: 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Weather and traffic.
1: No reports of fog so far this morning, but we do expect fog patches again later on tonight. Sunny, 23 today. At the tunnel right now, the wait U.S. bound is 5 minutes. At the Ambassador Bridge, U.S. bound passenger vehicles are waiting 5 minutes. There's no wait for trucks there. At the Gordie Howe International Bridge, U.S. bound passenger vehicles have no delays, and it's 5 minutes for U.S. bound trucks. In the city, the intersection of Dougal Avenue and Norfolk have lane restrictions, and Walker Road has lane restrictions between Lenz Avenue and Grand Maris Road East. In the county, work is underway on sewer replacement along County Road 22. That's from east of Rourke Line Road to Old Tecumseh Road. Maidstone Avenue in Essex is closed at Talbot Street North. If you have a news or a traffic tip, call or text Windsor's Canadian Tire Country Line whenever it's safe to do so at 519-258-2593.
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6: It is Mike and Cheryl. Good morning. And we want to know if you have stayed at a hotel fairly recently. What are some of the ridiculous reasons you've had to, or someone you've stayed with, calling the front desk from your hotel room? I didn't mention this story yesterday, just we didn't have time. But when we went to Toronto for our father-son ball trip, we got back from the Dome on Saturday night. And Daniel saw, well, hey, there's UFC on this night. Can we watch it? It's like, yeah, sure, whatever. I'm passed out in the bed anyway. I'm so tired from the day. And he couldn't find it. So he's flipping around, couldn't find it. The sports nets and the TSNs and stuff. He says, well, how can we watch this? And he's saying, I'm not too sure, pal. You know, figure that out if you want. Maybe we can't see it. And I eventually went to have a shower before bed. And when I come out of the shower a few minutes later, he is on the phone to the front desk asking how he can watch this UFC fight from Vegas. And I'm like, dude. And they said, well, we can't help you. These are the channels we have on this TV.
7: So was it like a pay-per-view event?
6: I think so. It wasn't on the main channels anyway, okay, on your TSNs and Sportsnets and stuff like that. So it wasn't there. It probably was some kind of pay-per-view.
7: But it's not like your son can go to the bar to watch it. What, 16?
6: He's 16. He's still got 3 years before he can do that. And plus, the place we stayed did not have a bar in it.
7: Oh, okay.
6: Was a little bit scaled down. But I'm like, dude, and I wasn't angry, but I'm like, dude, you called down to the front desk for that?
7: You know what? I give him props, because I know a lot of 16-year-olds that would refuse to even talk on the phone. If they can't text, they're not doing it.
6: Yeah, he's fairly decent with that.
7: Kind of impressed that he did that, at least.
6: Oh. Do you have any front desk stories from your days?
7: Oh, I remember staying at a hotel, and it was a nice hotel. And instead of it being a tub, it was like a walk-in shower, which is fine.
6: I like those better than tubs, yeah.
7: Yeah, but I'm showering, and all of a sudden I'm like, why is the water not going down? The drain was clogged, and it was the first shower since we got there, so my friend and I were like calling down to the front desk, and so then we just had to kind of wait for the guy to finish.
6: In a stand-up shower?
7: Yeah.
6: So were you in danger of this coming onto the floor?
7: Yeah, because it was one of those like curbless ones, I think, so it was kind of flooding the whole bathroom, and we're like, okay, I have to stop showering so it doesn't like then spread out into the hallway.
6: That was a valid reason to call the front desk.
7: Yes. I don't like bothering them too much. Usually I just call down for like more towels or something.
6: Sure, yeah. And I'm sure a lot of the people at the front desk, they're not expecting these. Oh, the bathroom's going to flood, or how do I watch this UFC fight? We want to know some of your stories. Do you have a story where you or somebody, maybe a kid, had to call the front desk for something fairly ridiculous? Let us know. Love to hear it.
0: Have your say. Call or text with your comments to Windsor's Canadian Tire Country Line at 519-258-2593.

0: Good morning. It is Mike and Cheryl as we get going on your Tuesday. And coming up in about 30 minutes-ish, a little after 8:20, there is a reunion tour going on. A 30th anniversary reunion tour, and we're going to feel really old, Cheryl.
1: And we're going to make you feel really old as well.
0: Yes.
1: When we tell you about this.
0: It's going to be quite something. 30 years. We'll let you know about this in about 8:20. And some great shows going on at Caesars Windsor. This is going to be a great month of October, and right up till Christmas time, there's a bunch of great shows happening.
1: Well, not just great shows, a ton of country shows.
0: Mm-hmm. That's true.
1: We've been giving tickets away to some of those shows, and we'll fill you in on how to get tickets and some other special events taking place over at Caesars Windsor.
0: Yeah, Suzanne from Caesars Windsor will join us a little bit after 8:10 to let us know what's going on.
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2: With an update from WindsorNewsToday.ca, I'm Adele Boisel. The OPP is looking for a Kingsville woman who was reported missing yesterday morning. 42-year-old Stacy Percivali was last seen around 8 on Thorncrest Street. Call the OPP if you

0: where she is. Her description is at WindsorNewsToday.ca. A fatal crash on Cabana Road West yesterday afternoon. Two vehicles collided, one rolled. A driver was rushed to the hospital but died soon after. Others suffered minor injuries. Cabana Road is open again between Rankin Avenue and Charlevoix. The U.S. import ban on some Canadian products went into effect at midnight, and U.S. President Trump thinks he'll have a deal with Canada in a matter of weeks. The Globe and Mail says Ottawa hasn't responded. Trump told reporters yesterday he believes Canadian officials will come in and say, "Sir, we are sorry." OpenAI says it won't release its latest AI model next month. Internal testing showed it didn't meet the company's safety and alignment standards. Thomson Reuters says the new model was supposed to handle tasks without human assistance. Today's news poll question is, do you think development of artificial intelligence should take a pause? Vote now at WindsorNewsToday.ca. We'll get up to 23, sunny today. Tonight will be clear with fog patches overnight and 14. Tomorrow, cloudy and 25. 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

0: 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Weather and traffic.
1: Sunshine and 23 today. We'll have clear skies tonight with some fog patches, dipping down to 14 degrees. In the city, the intersection of Giles Boulevard East and Howard Avenue is shut down right now. Westbound Tecumseh Road West has lane restrictions at Crawford Avenue. Work is underway to replace sewers along County Road 22. That's from east of Rourke Line to Old Tecumseh Road. On Rourke Line Road, Puce Road, Icy Roy Drive, Mancini Drive, and Poplar Drive. That's all in Lakeshore. Maidstone Avenue is closed at Talbot Street North in Essex. At the border right now, it is a five-minute wait U.S. bound at the tunnel. 5 minutes for U.S. bound passenger vehicles at the Ambassador Bridge. No wait there for U.S. bound trucks. No delays for U.S. bound passenger vehicles at the Gordie Howe, and 5 minutes for U.S. bound trucks there. If you have a news or a traffic tip, call or text Windsor's Canadian Tire Country Line whenever it's safe to do so at 519-258-2593.
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11: And good morning, it is Mike and Cheryl, The Big Breakfast on your Tuesday, and a wonderful fall is awaiting at Caesars Windsor, CaesarsWindsor.com, and all of these socials. Suzanne Tompkins joining us this morning to talk all about it. Suzanne, good morning.
12: Good morning. Thank you for having me on your show.
11: Thank you so much for being here, and man, oh man, do we have a couple of great months at Caesars Windsor, the Coliseum stage.
12: Get out your pencils. We have a list of country artists that are coming to the Coliseum stage. We start off with Whiskey Myers. They're teaming up with the Ransom Brothers. They will be here October 8th. Then we have Mitchell Tenpenny. He's bringing his Speed of Light tour for a Rowdy Night at Country on November 7th. Then the rescheduled Josh Ross show. It's headed for November 14th in the Coliseum. And then he's followed by the country star Lee Bryce with his Sunriser tour, along with the special guest Grace Tyler. They will be here November 19th. And then the month is rounded out with Dean Brody and the Wrecklaws and their Hometown Heroes National Tour. They will be here November 20th. So all the country that you are looking for will be right here in the Coliseum.
13: I say so many country shows there. I mean, you don't need to go anywhere else to watch some great country acts at the stage there at Caesars Windsor.
12: We're so excited to have them, and we know that this community supports country music, so we're excited to bring it for them.
11: PR manager Caesars Windsor, she is Suzanne. And hey, if you want to stop by for lunch, what are these new lunch hours at the Caesars Sportsbook?
12: Oh, we're so excited. We have extended our hours for the football season. So now you can enjoy those fan favorite treats from Legends Sports Bar right in the sports book from 11 a.m. to 4 p.m. on Saturday and Sundays. And then the full Legends restaurant still opens up at 4 p.m.
13: And there's nothing I love more than a sweet treat. And they've got you covered over at Cafe 377.
12: We do. So we're very proud at Caesars. We have our own in-house pastry chef, and he does such a great job on the seasonal treats. So we don't often get to see the treats that he makes. They're usually reserved for banquets and weddings. But over the holidays, he puts together some wonderfully decorated Thanksgiving and holiday cookies, cupcakes, and of course, pies.
11: I'm starving. I hope you're happy, Suzanne.
12: That's my job.
11: Whiskey Myers Ransom Brothers coming up shortly, October 8th and November. Just an amazing run of shows. 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She is Suzanne Tompkins. 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
11: 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Thank you, Suzanne. We'll chat with you next month.
12: Thanks so much.
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0: Good morning. Hope you're having a great start to your Tuesday. It is Mike and Cheryl in the Big Breakfast. And do you want to feel old this morning, Cheryl?
1: Not really, but I feel like I have no choice.
0: There is a 30th anniversary reunion tour going on to the light part of 2026. It's been 30 years since the start of the show Sabrina the Teenage Witch.
1: No.
0: And Melissa Joan Hart will be going on a reunion tour. 30 years of that show on ABC.
1: There's no freaking way.
0: 30 years. That was part of TGIF, right?
1: Yeah.
0: I believe that was part of TGIF. Kids, if you don't know what TGIF was on ABC, ask your parents. They'll give you a detailed description of what that was.
1: I was obsessed with that show. I was probably elementary, high school age, and I loved that show.
0: So Melissa Joan Hart, the character who was Aunt Zelda, and Aunt Hilda, Caroline Ray.
1: Yep.
0: Soleil Moonfry, who was also Punky Brewster, by the way.
1: Oh, yes, yes.
0: She's part of this reunion tour. And Harvey Kinkle. Remember Harvey Kinkle on that show? Yeah. He's also part of this 30th anniversary reunion tour of Sabrina the Teenage Witch. We'll be hitting both Detroit and Toronto. We'll be at Royal Oak Music Theater December 3rd. And on the Danforth Music Hall in Toronto the night previous, December the 2nd. It actually took my breath away.
1: I just can't get over the fact it's been 30 years.
0: 30 years. If you want to find out more, you can search how to get tickets for that. We need to sit down now. We need to have a nap now, too.
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1: With an update from WindsorNewsToday.ca, I'm Adele Loisel. The campaign for mayor of Windsor is heating up, with incumbent Drew Dilkins vowing he'll veto any vote that allows four units as of right.
2: My opponent is telling you he won't do it. He's going to agree with whatever city council agrees to. I'm going to say no, and I'm willing to use that power to defeat that issue.
1: He's referring to candidate Fred Francis, who has said he won't use strong mayor powers if elected. Francis and Dilkins are running against nine other candidates. Two fatal crashes in 2 days in Windsor. Yesterday, two vehicles collided on Cabana Road West near Rankin Avenue. The driver was rushed to the hospital but passed away soon after. Sunday night, police say a 62-year-old man died when he was struck by a vehicle on Tecumseh Road East. Police arrested a 19-year-old man. For the fifth year in a row, the University of Windsor's Master of Sport Management and Leadership program is number one in Canada. That in the 2026 Sport Business Postgraduate Course Rankings. A big improvement in service at Canada's four biggest airports last summer. NAV Canada told Global News flights impacted by delays were down 85% compared to last year. That was at airports in Toronto, Montreal, Vancouver, and Calgary. Sunny today and 23, 14 overnight with fog patches, and cloudy tomorrow and 25. For more on these and other stories, go to WindsorNewsToday.ca.
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1: Weather and traffic.
2: Another sunny one today. We do have a mild high. We're getting up to 23 today. We have a crash in Amherstburg right now. That's on County Road 10 at Front Road North, so avoid that intersection if you can. Also in the county, Maidstone Avenue in Essex is closed at Talbot Street North, and work is underway on County Road 22 to replace the sewers there. That's from east of Rourke Line to Old Tecumseh Road. In the city, the intersection of Erie Street and Victoria Avenue has intermittent lane restrictions. Westbound Tecumseh Road West has lane restrictions at Crawford Avenue. At the Gordie Howe right now, it's a 5-minute wait for all U.S. bound traffic. At the tunnel, there's no delays U.S. bound right now. And at the Ambassador Bridge, U.S. bound passenger vehicles have no delays, and U.S. bound trucks there are waiting about 5 minutes. If you have a news or a traffic tip, call or text Windsor's Canadian Tire Country Line whenever it's safe to do so at 519-258-2593.
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11: The Big Breakfast.
12: It is Mike and Cheryl. Good morning. And we're hearkening back to when we were younger and maybe some birthday parties that were memorable for you. Good idea, bad idea. We all know what bar crawls are about, right?
13: Mm-hmm.
12: Go from bar to bar, you do your thing, you probably feel terrible at the end of the night.
13: Yep.
12: But now there's something new.
13: People are now organizing park crawls for their kids' birthdays. So what they do is they rent a party bus that would normally take in a bar crawl, but instead you travel to 3 or 4 different parks where the kids can run around like crazy, then you fill them full of snacks as you're driving to the next park, and then when you get to the final park, there's where you sort of have the party and a cake and, you know, whole celebration set up.
12: Okay, the bus rental, not a cheap venture, but otherwise it probably wouldn't be terribly expensive. Certainly if parents of other kids that are attending are going to share on the expense, the bus might even be cheaper than booking other venues, renting a bouncy castle, or getting food for a big group at, say, a restaurant.
13: Good idea, bad idea. Is this a genius idea, or would it be a total nightmare? Mike, as a parent, what are your thoughts? I'm sure you have attended and organized in many a child's birthday party. Yeah.
12: Let me just say I'm glad that my kids, I'm glad that where they are now at 16 and 13, and I don't have to do this anymore.
13: Mm-hmm.
12: But it seems like it's going to be a lot of work. And depending on the size of the kids' party, how many kids are you looking after?
13: Maybe it depends on the size of bus you could get.
12: Yeah. But even the bus aside, the getting there and getting back aside, when you're at the parks, you got to watch out for for the kids and make sure they're all okay. So if you have 20 of them, that sounds exhausting to me.
13: Yeah, I feel like the bus would have to be parents for supervision purposes. But do you have any memorable birthday party memories from growing up?
12: A couple. There was a couple of Chuck E. Cheese's. I don't even know if Chuck E. Cheese's are around anymore.
13: I don't know. I'll have to Google that.
12: Kid can be a kid or something.
13: Well, I just had to Google, did all McDonald's used to have a caboose? Because growing up in Chatham, that was the place to have your birthday party, was the caboose in the parking lot at McDonald's.
12: And there were cabooses everywhere, like all across North America. There were more cabooses than I thought ever existed back in the 70s and 80s.
13: Yeah, looked it up, and apparently they were all over the place. And one of my friends, every year, up until we graduated from elementary school, his birthday party was in the caboose.
12: Is that right?
13: It was so much fun.
12: How long?
13: Till grade 8.
12: Okay.
13: We would go every year, man, till grade 8. And then I think they were like, okay, you guys are a little too old. You can't be coming here anymore.
12: You should have done it right through high school. Till you're 18.
13: Well,
12: why
13: then they
12: not?
13: They got rid of it, and it was like, that was a very sad day when they got rid of the caboose at the McDonald's.
12: And I looked up old photos. It actually said McBoose. I don't remember.
13: What?
12: I don't remember it being called the McBoose.
13: The McBoose?
12: Yeah, but that's exactly what they were called, at least some of them.
13: Oh, of course it was.
12: So you've got the caboose at McDonald's, you got your Chuck E. Cheese. What are some of our other kid party ideas? Let us know. And park crawls, do you think they're good or not? What did you think? Are they decent ideas?
13: I think it'd be a great idea.
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0: It is Mike and Cheryl. Good morning. And the Big Breakfast getting ready for our Tuesday workday and getting ready to continue with week number 6. Week 6 in the Big 10K giveaway. We're scooting along here quickly.
1: Yeah, we're halfway through now with the Big 10K giveaway. 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

0: The Big Breakfast.
1: It's a dance scoop. Riley Green just announced his That's Just Me tour will launch next April.
2: Yeah, 29 dates on it include stops in Toronto and Detroit. Supporting acts are Muscadine Bloodline, Randy Houser, Jake Worthington, and Hannah McFarland.
1: Now, the tour shares its name with Green's album, which just came out September 18th. It features collaborations with Worthington and McFarland. Pre-sale tickets begin today, and then general on sale will start this Friday. And Green will actually be donating $1 per ticket to local schools.
2: Which is awesome. Concert will be at Toronto's RBC Theatre June 11th of the new year, and he stops at Pine Knob 2 weeks after that, June 25th.
1: Raven McIntyre has opened up about missing a phone call from Dolly Parton shortly before Dolly's death on August 25th, following a brief battle with cancer.
2: Reba told ET she was in a meeting when Parton called in late July and was unable to reach her afterwards.
3: She did call me the last of July, and I was in a meeting and I missed her call. And I tried to get back in touch with her and I couldn't. Never made connection. And then when Lisa Davis, my buddy, called me the morning of the 25th and she said, Dolly's gone. I thought, I'll never know why she called me. I'll find out one day.
1: The two collaborated on Does He Love You back in 2021 and co-hosted the 2019 CMA Awards.
2: And Reba later performed a tribute at the Emmys and posted a heartfelt farewell on X, writing, there will be another you.
1: Chase Matthew just wrapped up opening up for Jason Aldean on his Songs About Us tour. And as a thank you gift, Chase bought Jason a 1968 Pontiac Le Mans from Facebook Marketplace.
2: Of all places. He wanted to get Jason a vintage hot rod from 1968 because of the line from his song My Kind of Party, pulling the cover off of 68. Chase says, quote, I've spent the last couple of months getting it dialed in and putting my own touches on it. But where else? But from Facebook Marketplace. Hit up our website for more country music news anytime, including Lainey Wilson. The video of hers is dividing fans.
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0: Music from Josh Ross. 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It is Mike and Cheryl. Have a great rest of your day. If you're looking for a great game tonight, go check out some hockey in the PJHL in Essex. 73s will face off against Walpole Island tonight at 7 p.m. You will not hear us tomorrow. We've got some special programming for Wednesday, but we'll be back on Thursday morning.
1: Tomorrow is the National Day for Truth and Reconciliation. So from 6 a.m. to 6 p.m., we'll be airing some special programming with a day to listen in partnership with the Gord Downey and Chani Wenjack Fund. We will still have news updates from Adele, but Mike and I will be back on Thursday.
0: We'll be bumming around here doing something tomorrow. They still will pay us for doing something. But we'll be back on the air in the Big Breakfast Thursday morning. And keep listening all day. We will give you lots more chances to qualify in the Big 10K giveaway.
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1: With an update from WindsorNewsToday.ca, I'm Adele Loisel. The U.S. has banned some Canadian imports, including some alcohol, dairy products, and motorcycles, so the Ontario government is expanding eligibility for the Protect Ontario Financing Program to protect those businesses. That can be used for payroll, lease payments, and utilities to keep those businesses operational during the trade war. More than 1,000 St. Clair College students will pick up their diplomas and degrees during a convocation ceremony at the WFCU Center. They're in community studies, business, nursing, engineering, and information technology. The ceremony starts at 12:30. And the Comberman was so nervous after winning over $50,000, a coworker had to call his mom. He won playing a cash boost scratch ticket. Stephen plans to pay off his bills, invest in his retirement, and buy a coffee maker. Today's news poll question is, do you think development of artificial intelligence should take a pause? Vote now at WindsorNewsToday.ca. The Leafs play the Habs in their home opener tonight. In junior hockey, the 73s host Walpole Island. The Wildcard Browns starts tonight in Major League Baseball. The Phillies play the Braves. The White Sox take on Houston. It's the Yankees and the Red Sox, and the Cubs take on San Diego. Sunshine 23 today, clear tonight with fog patches overnight and 14, and cloudy tomorrow and 25. 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
2: With an update from WindsorNewsToday.ca, I'm Mark Brown. Windsor City Council is supporting 130 local WSIB workers whose jobs are being relocated. Councillor Kieran McKenzie says this move will affect more than just the employees.
3: The removal of 131 well-paying public sector jobs strips crucial economic stability away from the Windsor community and threatens to cause severe delays in claims management.
2: McKenzie says these workers were told to relocate or accept a severance package. Windsor police hope you can help find a person who ran away from a traffic stop. An officer stopped the man going the wrong way on an e-bike Friday evening on University Avenue. The rider suddenly got off his bike and ran away. We have an image and description at WindsorNewsToday.ca. The Windsor Regiment is celebrating its 90th anniversary. Master Warrant Officer Matthew Smith says since 1936, members have served all over the world.
4: What makes the Windsor Regiment very unique is that it was raised as the first modern tank regiment in Canada. It was not ruled from being an infantry regiment, artillery, or some other combat arm.
2: On October 24th, the regiment will hold its Freedom of the City Parade. St. Clair College is celebrating the achievements of its latest group of graduates. Fall convocation for the Windsor campuses was today at the WFCU Center. Over 1,000 received diplomas and certificates. The Maple Leafs open the regular season tonight at home against the Canadiens. In Junior C, Essex hosts Walpole Island. Sunshine at 23 this afternoon, clear and 14 tonight, increasing cloudiness tomorrow and 25. 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
1: With an update from windsornewstoday.ca, I'm Mark Brown. Windsor City Council has passed a motion condemning the relocation of 130 WSIB jobs based here. It was introduced by Councillor Kieran McKenzie, who says these important jobs need to stay.
2: Council direct local administration to collaborate with the Ontario Compensation Employees Union and community to advocate groups to explore all available avenues to protect these stable, family-supporting public sector jobs in Windsor.
1: Employees were given 3 weeks to either accept severance or relocate. Windsor police are looking for a red-headed e-biker who took off from a traffic stop on Friday night. The stop was on University Avenue, and it involved an e-bike being driven the wrong way. The rider refused to stop, got off his bike, and ran away. His image and description are at windsornewstoday.ca. OpenAI says it's pausing its new model due to safety concerns. Today's question of the day wants to know if you think AI development should take a pause. Vote now at windsornewstoday.ca. A copper man is smiling bigger after winning a big lottery prize. Stefan S. checked his cash boost scratch-off ticket at the store and realized he won $50,500. Stefan bought his winner at a Mr. Video in Tilbury. It's opening night in Toronto as the Maple Leafs take on the Canadiens. Essex faces Walpole Island in Junior C hockey. Down to 14 tonight under clear skies with fog patches late. Mostly cloudy tomorrow and 23. A chance of showers tomorrow night and 17. For more on these and other stories, go to windsornewstoday.ca.
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